you after butter. You swear it was lard. 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

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Not much else to say, I can't remember anyway.